Whiteable camera location Hamedon in Japan. Terabe media compliance signal Wajima Japan. Left can security monoparen fan into the land. Camera non-poly number American fan. Fucker, 空港 security, cross your factor.

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0: Well, I don't think so. I mean, I've only known you a day. 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

0: This is a Manhattan-bound J local train. 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
1: Stand clear of the closing doors, please.

I be having these dreams where I'm people watching with Basquiat, sitting on a curb on Bedford Ave, sipping piraguas, talking about never thought I'd live to see the day. Could have sworn I saw Otis Blackwell walking out the corner store on Atlantic Ave, smoking a Lucy, whistling a new tune for Elvis to cover. And it was Gully Wright

My name. I could tell it was Jackie by the Dodger stitched across his chest. He told me I miss home, and then it all fades to black. When I woke, the blue moon was sprawling out of its hiding place, limbs hanging over the shoulder of night. After lovers had abandoned their bodies, laughing in the corners of each other, I was a Fulton lamppost staring at the sky's cheekbones, shy of stardust through the blinds of J-train tracks. This is how it feels to dream of being moonlight in East New York, a concrete plant collecting whispers of bodega blues, darling sunrise tickles drumbeat hips, swaying through the air of Sasson. And I envy the morning swag. Boomboxes hold our windows open in July. We face our fears on the cyclone called romance, a stroll along the boardwalk in Coney Island. Head nods pay respect on beat. Boys playing Scully in the street. We used to buy our kicks from City Line and roll a blunt for all our fallen soldiers and spark a generation in love with spray cans and naked tenement buildings. Graffiti the spirits of

When our fronts to gossip hair, braiding fingers dancing between strands of air. Brothers get caught. Brothers get caught in barbershops and gangs get caught in street corners get caught. Thrown against the hood, a cop car seen one too many handcuffs on the wrists of brown and black skin. We dock slave ships on our shores daily. We know Rikers Island like a country home. I'm convinced my father conceived me in Kings County arraignments while daydreaming of freedom. 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

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We're shattering the rules, we're tearing down the walls.

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In how many languages can they say? I love you.

son have a daughter? And will she, will he, will they speak the tone?

the sons die before their fathers? Will the mothers be forced to keep on healing the wounds of sons and daughters?